0: 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Radio Tromsø Hits FM 94,4.
1: Ladies up in here tonight. 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

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My mama called me crying. Why you broken up to no good? Mom, you know I really been trying to do everything I could.

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